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That's right. Hey, here's Justin Bieber going out to Fredericksburg tonight.

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We're playing all of today's best music. Hey, Bill here, your night guy. Man, I got a lot of music for you right up until midnight. And thanks for tuning into the night show. We're B101.5.

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B101.5, as we play all of today's best music. Hey, you want to win a couple of tickets to the Roller Derby in Fredericksburg? Yeah, Fredericksburg has a Roller Derby team, and they're amazing.

0: Saturday, September 19th, 5 p.m., they're going to be taking on the Deutschland Derby Rollers at the Fredericksburg Fieldhouse. All right? And this is all what is Tony in the afternoon, by the way, all this week with his Survey Says question. Now, also, trivia with Tony in the afternoons this week. You can win a couple of tickets to the Stratford Hall Wine and Oyster Fest that goes on. Details at stratfordhall.org. Just listen, afternoons, where the winning is big with Tony B, right here on the B.
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Who is Buster? 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

great song. 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Zara Larsson, B101.5, going through 10 songs in a row, absolutely commercial-free, on this Monday night with Bill. How you doing? Thanks so much for tuning in. Here is Justin Bieber by request on the B.

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2: Around 60 here as we head through the overnight hours tonight with just a few clouds around. 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

0: It's Bruno Mars, Risk It All at B101.5. Hey, Garth Brooks is back, believe it or not. We're talking a little bit of country, but why not, right? It's the Blame It on My Roots tour coming to Capital One Arena on September 18th and 19th. It's a two-night thing. 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

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Ah, the fate of Ophelia. 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

0: Benson Boone, The Time of My Life at B101.5. As we play all of today's best music, I'm Bill Carroll hanging out with you. We got your latest Weather Channel forecast coming up. Oh, it's probably going to get a little hot again. I know. But again, it's the beginning of September. It's still summertime. Believe it or not, it is summer. So hopefully the temperatures will kind of even out a little bit. But we got that coming up for you. And a ton more of your requests right around the corner.
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0: 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Snag a pair to see Garth Brooks? 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And it's going to be at the Capital One Arena. 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

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Hey, Battle of the Buses is back every Wednesday morning, right before 7 o'clock. 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

0: Olivia Dean, B101.5, playing all of today's best music. 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But you can win your tickets, the morning show, all this week. Hey, I'm Bill Carroll. Thank you so much for listening and tuning in tonight. Stay safe, stay healthy. I'll see you tomorrow.
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3: Around 60 here as we head through the overnight hours tonight with just a few clouds around. 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
1: What now?
0: How many times have you answered the same question today?
1: Which one?
0: What's your favorite vehicle?
1: Oh, at least 20.
0: And your answer?
1: Whichever one makes them smile.
0: That's way better than my answer.
1: Which is?
0: The loud one.
1: Of course it is.
0: Hey, life's too short to drive boring.
1: And it's important to buy from people who care.
0: Fair enough.
1: See, we don't always agree.
0: But we'll help you find the vehicle that's right for you.
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8: Around 60 here as we head through the overnight hours tonight with just a few clouds around. 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
2: Around 60 here as we head through the overnight hours tonight with just a few clouds around. 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
2: Still around 60 here as we head through the overnight hours tonight with just a few clouds around. 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
12: Around 60 here as we head through the overnight hours tonight with just a few clouds around. 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
13: Somebody's got to say it. Showtime. Maybe 508, Jeremy and Ted, hear what's going on, and welcome to Tuesday. That feels very much like a Monday. Ted Schubel's got three things you need to know. Good morning.
14: 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Jeremy, powered by Baker's Heating, Air Conditioning, Plumbing, and Water Heaters. No water this morning for the town of Quantico. Town officials say it's been caused by an issue with the water system on Marine Corps Base Quantico. Micah building the first prototype home for the Jeremiah community. It's being constructed at the Oberle Academy over the next 72 hours. An open house to see it up close this Sunday afternoon. Spotsylvania supervisors expected tonight to appoint one of 12 residents to the Chancellor District seat on the board. It's been vacant since early August. A special election will be held in March. Details, B1015.com, or check our Facebook page.

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2: Well, it's QC Martin Circus Peanut Robin Day. And first, let me just say this. The number's 540-899-1015 or 800-685-1015. Grease Monkey Hotlines. A couple things, actually.
3: Okay.
2: Number one, Iggy the Insulator has already checked in and said the day after a holiday should also be a holiday. And I agree.
3: Of course you agree. Although you don't agree that on Friday that students should have head off.
2: No, I don't.
3: But that's...
2: I sure don't.
3: It doesn't... Nothing makes sense with this whole argument. It should be a holiday, but then Friday before... I don't know. I don't know why.
2: Well, if we're going to give them off the day before the weekend starts, just to get them prepared to travel... You see, we got to travel.
3: I don't know that was the reason.
2: What was the reason?
3: I don't know the reason. Well, I'm not a school official. All I do is say when there's school and when there's not.
2: So then today should be a holiday too, because we have to recoup, we get to do something. I don't know, something. We got to get ready. You know what I mean? So
3: okay.
2: Today should be a holiday. Iggy the Insulator's on to something, and just admit it. Just admit it.
3: Oh, Iggy's on something. Yeah, he's on something.
2: We're all on something that's helping us get through. Also,
3: okay.
2: This needs to be said.
3: Number two.
2: And I know where this is going before I even say it, which is... I should use my better judgment and just let it go.
3: Yeah.
2: Because I know what it's going to lead to. But yeah. It feels probably the best it has felt outside in a long, long time this morning. It feels absolutely beautiful. This morning, it is a glorious morn. About 63 right now. You walk out and it's just, kind of just feels refreshing. So I think that's worth mentioning as well.
3: If that's how you feel, and it's fine. I'm not going to say anything about it.
2: It's fitting too, because we just wrapped up Labor Day weekend.
3: Yeah.
2: Summer's behind us, you know, yeah, we just get it out of the way and we move forward with better temperatures and better overall moods in general. So happy to announce that. Lori's checking in from
3: King George.
2: Yep, Fireman Ian is here. Let's see here. Heading into work is a struggle this morning, but the weather is awesome. See, and that's what I love about it. You know, you can be struggling in the morning. You know, you don't want to head into work, but you feel the nice air, and you're like, you know what? I feel better about doing this. Jennifer Lee is here. Oh, wait. We're supposed to guess the gender of the grandchild.
3: We did that. That was on Friday.
2: Right. Now it's time for the answer.
3: The answer will be revealed on Tuesday.
2: Today's Tuesday.
3: I mean, we may not know. It probably isn't.
2: There you go.
3: It's a boy.
2: It's a boy.
3: I forgot what we even said.
2: Congratulations, Jennifer.
3: Yes, Jennifer. Becoming a grandparent is terrific.
2: It's a boy. How cool is that? Well, that was 50-50, right?
3: Yeah.
2: Q from Spotsy's here. Steve-O's checking in. Tony is here from
3: King George. George.
2: Yep. Q from, Principal Brian is here. Good morning.
3: Beep.
2: Griffin is checking in from
3: King George.
2: Yes, indeed. The question of the day is, if you could master one new skill by lunchtime, what would it be? Knitting.
3: Okay. I don't know.
2: I think I would knit.
3: Maybe crocheting. That if you're gonna knit, I'll crochet.
2: Oh well, that's sweet, isn't it?
3: Yeah.
2: Isn't that sweet?
3: We could sit in a corner and do that.

0: How about that? That's very... Oh, man, I'm just... Oh.
1: Yeah.
0: It's giving me the chills this morning. Will from Newburgh is here. Kathy, the science girl. Anna's checking in from
2: King George.
0: Yep, there we go. Trying to keep warm in this cold weather with the heater going in the car and my hoodie on just to have to take off.
1: With you, Anna.
0: Take a cold shower in the basement of my work.
1: Yeah, Anna's still having water problems. Anna's, and it may be a few more days.
0: Wow,
1: Anna's been, yeah. And I don't know what to say.
0: I know what to say. Anna's going to be a problem for the rest of the year. She's going to be a problem. If it's the day after Labor Day and she's shivering with her hoodie on, she's going to be one of those. She's
1: Anna doesn't have water, though. So you got to cut my BFF a break here. Anna doesn't have water at her house. I mean, that goes back from last week. So I will not stand for any criticism of Anna. None.
0: What does not having water have to do with her saying I'm trying to keep warm in this cold weather?
1: Oh, I agree with that. But that's but she, I'm just saying to you, Anna's under stress.
0: Yeah.
1: I mean, if you hadn't had water since that many days, I mean, you would be like curled up in a corner.
0: Yeah.
1: I would be. So I will not stand for anyone. Anna, I'm protecting you. I will not allow this to happen.
0: I'm sorry, Anna. I apologize. I'll put myself in the corner. You know what? Yeah. As a matter of fact, I'm just going home.
1: I'm just going home.
0: I've been a bad boy. I'm going to go get back in bed and just think about what I've done.
1: Yeah, no, I'm just saying. I have to protect Anna. It's like Santana sometimes.
0: Yes.
1: Needs protection.
0: I understand.
1: Anna needs protection right now.
0: I apologize. I'm going home. I'll see you next week. Libby is in the Casper Mechanical Heating and Air Conditioning Time Saver Traffic Center.
3: Morning, Jeremy. We're certainly back. A lot of vehicles on these roadways already. No accidents. No construction either. VDOT continues to suspend their work until about noon today. At least their major projects. But for now, we are lane restriction free all around. 95 not delayed just yet through Stafford. A lot of cars, though, already. It looks like even getting up toward Triangle, you are starting to delay somewhat getting over the Occoquan. Looks like you're driving through some light fog here, too. I'm Libby Kay from the B101.5 Time Saver Traffic Center.
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1: 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Grease Monkey hotlines are open and they're ready for you. They're ready for you to get your text in and tell us what's going on with you, what's your name, where you're from, all that good stuff. Let's

0: this event.
1: It's huge. It's a big controversy.
0: I've seen a lot of Michigan fans who were like, listen, I'm Michigan, you know.
1: Oh, the Michigan deserved to lose.
0: Yeah, and they're like, that was a loss for Michigan. And it was, you have to go back and YouTube it or whatever and look up the final play or whatnot. It's kind of a lot to explain, but it was controversial to say the least.
1: Yeah. Oh, it was talked. It's been talked about since Saturday night.
0: And if you're, what's the team they were playing?
1: Western Michigan.
0: If you're Western Michigan, whatever wind you had in your sails.
1: They're a good team. They're going to win a lot of games. They won the Mid-American Conference last year and should have won. They should have won Saturday night. But
0: that's a tough one.
1: Yep.
0: That is a tough one. But needless to say, a lot of football this weekend. And everybody's happy. Not everybody, but a lot of people are happy that football is back and they have something to do on the weekends as it gets so frigid outside when the lows are in the 60s and people just can't move because they're frozen solid. Just a little something to do on the weekends. Millette, Mayor Sassy, Ronnie, and Donna T. Buffy and the Mighty, Mighty Colonial Beach is here. I see you. Beautiful tree. Beautiful reds and oranges starting to appear. I saw a tree over the weekend that was just beautiful, beautiful, beautiful. A lot of orange in it, actually. More orange than it probably should have right now. But it's there, and that makes me happy. Miss Kim is here. Good morning to you, Michelle and Spotsy. She's loving the cool mornings. Brogy's here.
1: Brogy's getting ready to go out to the West Coast for a while.
0: Uh-oh. West Coast living, baby. California knows how to party. Where are you going, Brogues? Going to California?
1: I think so. I think he's going to help out his grandmother.
0: Nice.
1: But, yeah.
0: Be safe, brother. And let us hear from you. John and Quantico, good morning to you. Raymond is here this morning. We've got Trash Man. We've got Catwoman, Tom and Spotsy, Circus Peanut, Robin, Matthew is checking in from Spotsylvania this morning, Nick, Big Lou, Awesome Susan, and Mike from Orange checking in this morning. Greg Double G has got to be getting ready for Halloween. He's got to be getting the stuff out of the shed. If he's not
1: He was doing it this summer.
0: Oh, then he's got to be about done. I mean, if he ate somewhere in the middle maybe, but...
1: I don't think he was putting it up, but he was really, organizing it. Getting it ready.
0: Getting it ready, man. Can't wait to see what it looks like this year. Computer Mike is here, thumbing up the timbers. Tomorrow I want to tell Ted his eyebrow looks singed?
1: Singed. I don't know what that
0: singed.
1: Means.
0: Singed. Oh, wow.
1: I don't know what that means.
0: I don't know either, but I told you.
1: Okay.
0: And there you are.
1: Okay. I don't know what that means.
0: Plichette, Grumpy and Stafford is here. Santana is checking in. Good morning to you. There goes Charles. What's up, Charles? Looks like you had a good weekend. And Dave's Famous says, good morning. It's a beautiful pre-fall morning. Enjoy it, Dave's Famous. Enjoy it, my man. We got Libby hanging out with us in the Casper Mechanical Heating and Air Conditioning Time Saver Traffic Center. Hello.
2: Well, no matter which way you're going on I-95, north or south, you're going to be driving through some light fog, so a little maybe extra care here this morning. Accident-free start for us, though. Fredericksburg, Spotsylvania, Stafford County, still two. No delay on I-95 for northbound travelers until you get really up toward the Occoquan. Pretty standard build here. Beltway travelers, outer loop reporting broken down tractor trailers on the exit ramps to Van Dorn and Eisenhower Avenue connector. Eastbound I-66 builds in towards Centerville and Sully Road. I'm Libby Kay from the B101.5 Time Saver Traffic Center.
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1: What now?
0: How many times are you going to answer the same question today?
1: Which one?
0: What's your favorite vehicle?
1: At least 20.
0: And your answer?
1: Whichever one makes them smile.
0: That's way better than my answer.
1: Which is?
0: The loud one.
1: Of course it is.
0: Hey, life's too short to drive boring.
1: And it's important to buy from people who care.
0: Fair enough.
1: See, we don't always agree.
0: But we'll help you find the vehicle that's right for you.
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5: Comfortable late summer weather in the forecast here today, with sunshine in the forecast at 87. Winds will remain light out of the southwest. Partly cloudy, comfortable tonight, 64. Wednesday, dry and bright, sunny, highs near 90. Shower and storm chances start to go up late Thursday, as we'll see temperatures in the mid-80s. For B101.5, Richard DeWedding of the Weather Channel.

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1: Yep. We are rocking and rolling. 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Grease Monkey Hotlines. Anna would like to hear some Raspberry Beret from Prince. So, okay. I'll do what I can for you. Raspberry. Uh-oh, maybe I won't. I don't know if we have it. I'm trying to play it for you, though, because... There we go.
2: Yeah, we'll do it for you, Anna.
1: There it is. It's in. It's ready. It's ready to go. Lee is checking in this morning. Shaylin from Spotsy. Valerie is here. What do we got here? Pamela from Stafford. Good morning to you. Big Papa Perry. Paul E. and Maria. Good morning. Triple P. Got your white wedding on, my friend. Kofi from Stafford. Kofi says, can you believe Jeremy was saying Merry Christmas on the show yesterday? Yeah, I just figured since after Labor Day, it's pretty much, you might as well say Merry Christmas after that. It's already out in the stores. We've already got everything going for it. So, Mallory from Dale City, good morning to you. Good morning to Lulu. Charles, what's up, brethren? Your eyebrows are singed because of the fluid you use to start your grill. That's why it's at.
3: Okay.
1: But a little context would be helpful. Let's see here. QC, yeah. White Wedding. It was requested, QC Mark, so I played it.
2: I figured that was you who requested a QC, so.
1: No, it sure was.
2: That's a shocker.
1: But I played it anyway. I didn't really want to, but I played it anyway because it doesn't matter what I want. It's what you want. So that's why I'm playing Raspberry Beret. Gabby from Stafford. Thumbman of the Timbers. Good morning to you. Heather in Stafford. Good morning. What's going on? Glad to have you here. I don't have your name saved in the system yet, but Heather in Stafford. Good to see you came back for another day. It's always surprising. Never take it for granted. There we go. Appreciate you. Linda from Stafford is checking in this morning. We've also got QC Mark checking in on the other line. So that's nice. Caitlin and Spotsy, what do we have here? Good morning to you. And hope you're having a good morning so far. A nice, cool morning. It is 5:44. 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
4: Got to get back to it, Jeremy, and we certainly are. No accidents, happy to report, but 95 already heavy for northbound travelers as you're getting up toward the Occoquan. Southbound, be aware of a stalled vehicle. It should be on the right shoulder as you're coming down toward Woodbridge. Certainly northbound, 95 volume building up toward the Beltway. Outer loop,

0: sell tractor trailers, they may just be taking a break here on the shoulder of the Van Dorn and Eisenhower Avenue connector off ramps. Inner loop, 395, both okay. 66, just your standard fill in as you're getting towards Sully Road in Centerville. I'm Libby Kay from the B101.5 Time Saver Traffic Center.
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1: All right, so Shay is checking in this morning on the Grease Monkey Hotlines. Shay says, may I have your attention, please? Drum roll. Okay, sure. Today is the last day I go to work for the very last time. 40 years on the same job, and I'm throwing in the towel.
2: Shay, congratulations. That is awesome.
1: Wow.
2: Shay retiring today.
1: Does that mean you started in 84 or 85, Shay? Because I'm trying to do some math here. And that's got to be around the time you started, around 84, 85.
2: Yep. Absolutely.
1: I don't know how this makes you feel, but I wasn't even born yet. I was not even thought of at the time.
2: That is terrific, Shane.
1: Anyway, Nick, good morning to you.

0: Random question. If you're bald, do you have a hair color listed on your driver's license? I would imagine so. I would imagine that in the unlikely event that it sprouts out, that it has a color, and they need to know what it is just in case. Cat with a Mat is checking in. Abby is here. She's riding solo. Mary has the day off. Norma Jean is here in Stafford, Falmouth. Carrie B is here in Spotsy, and Big Rich is checking in the mighty, mighty Colonial Beach. Good morning, and thank you for being here. Look at that, already 5:57. Holy cow. Onward to the 6 o'clock hour. 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
1: Early built through this fog, Jeremy. Not necessarily a visibility issue, at least not on majors, but a little extra care here this morning. Still not delayed, 95 northbound in Stafford. Quiet at Garrisonville, but full. Southbound's reporting a stalled vehicle south of Centerport Parkway. Should be out of the travel lanes. I don't see that. You're good, but still delayed as you continue north up and over the Occoquan. Getting an early build. Southbound's got this abandoned vehicle on the right shoulder coming down toward Woodbridge. I don't see a major issue for folks trying to get beyond there. Certainly got to build up toward the Beltway. Watch out, express travelers. There is a stalled vehicle on the express right shoulder right before the Beltway interchange. I'm Libby Kay from the B101.5 Time Saver Traffic Center.
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2: And we hope you had a wonderful Labor Day weekend. Welcome to it. It is Tuesday. The number is 540-899-1015 or 800-685-1015. The Grease Monkey Hotlines are open. Ready to rock and roll. Jonas Brothers tickets. You want them. I got them coming up at 6:40 this morning. Just keep that in mind. Ted Schubel's got three things you need to know. Good morning.
3: Morning, Jeremy. Powered by Baker's Heating, Air Conditioning, Plumbing, and Water Heaters. No water this morning in the town of Quantico. Town officials say it's been caused by an issue with the water system on Marine Corps Base Quantico. Micah building the first prototype home for the Jeremiah community. It's being constructed at the Oberle Academy over the next 72 hours. An open house will be held to see it up close this Sunday. Spotsylvania supervisors expected tonight to appoint one of 12 people to the Chancellor District seat. It's been vacant since early August. A special election will be held in March for that seat. Details, B1015.com or check our Facebook page.
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5: Appreciate you, Jeremy. Morning again. So, yeah, we've got some light fog still that we're working through, and we're certainly building. I already see you under speed. In fact, jammed up 95 northbound after Aquia, trying to get beyond Garrisonville. You got about 13 minutes for just the 8 miles between Dumfries and Gordon. Mostly delayed north of Dale City and getting over the Occoquan. All around a standard build, but again, out here earlier. Interloop, again, it's all being serviced on the shoulder right around Van Dorn. You're starting to fill in coming off of I-95 up toward Braddock. 66, foggy, eastbound, just fullest as you're getting past Sudley Road, trying to get in towards Centerville and Sully. I'm Libby Kay from the B101.5 Time Saver Traffic Center. I
1: woke up this morning. Wake up with the Jeremy Gray Show. I woke up this
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1: Yes, indeed. Jonas Brothers are going to be at Capital One Arena coming up later this month. They're going to be September 30th. That's going to be a Wednesday night. If you want to go see the Jonas Brothers, we have we've got your chance to get some tickets coming up here in just a few minutes. So make sure you stick around, and we'll see if we can hook that up for you on the day after Labor Day, the nice brisk morning we're enjoying today. And just don't forget to not wear white, even though I'm wearing it this morning. So,
2: I don't do that. I've got white Crocs. I will continue to wear them.
1: Yeah, because why not? And you know, do what you want to do. I don't even know where that originated, but I don't think anybody pays attention to it anymore. So, scratch it out. Wear your white today, your whitey tighties, or whatever your white socks, or whatever you got going on, because nobody cares. 6:21. Libby's in the Casper McCann.

0: Here's a myth. 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
11: Comfortable late summer weather in the forecast here today, with sunshine in the forecast at 87. Winds will remain light out of the southwest. Partly cloudy, comfortable tonight, 64. Wednesday, dry and bright, sunny, highs near 90. Shower and storm chances start to go up late Thursday, as we'll see temperatures in the mid-80s. For B101.5, Richard DeWedding at the Weather Channel.

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1: All right. Good morning. Good morning. Happy Labor Day Tuesday. Yeah, I said it. Jonas Brothers, September 30th. This is going to be a fun show. Capital One Arena. If you want to go, we can help you out with that. And they're going to be there September 30th. That's a Wednesday. And should be a good time. If you want to go, why don't you just become caller number 10 right now? They do caller number 10 because they know I can't count any higher than that. So we have to leave it at 10. And they tried to do caller 12 at one point. I said, I just can't.
2: Yeah, I couldn't do it.
1: I just can't do it. Can't muster up the strength to count that high. So 540-899-1015 or 800-685-1015. Grease Monkey Hotlines. Caller number 10 and not one caller more because I can't go that high. I'll get to your call in a second. We'll see if we can get you hooked up with these Jonas Brothers tickets. Libby is in the Casper Mechanical Heating and Air Conditioning Time Saver Traffic Center. Good morning.
3: All right, Jeremy, here comes the sun. Gonna need sunglasses here shortly. Northbound side of I-95's got that early build through Stafford coming north of Courthouse. Really jammed, though, just before Aquia's exit ramp to getting beyond Garrisonville. You got a bright, slow ride trying to get over the Occoquan. We're getting delayed travel times on northbound 395 now, too. It's about 15 minutes for that 8 miles between 95 and the 14th Street Bridge. It's after Labor Day. Summer traffic patterns over. We are definitely fuller with volume. And, of course, getting a little brighter over the 14th Street Bridge. I'm Libby K from the B101.5 Time Saver Traffic Center.
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1: B101.5. Good morning. Who's this?
2: Hi, this is Becky.
1: What's up, Becky? What you doing this morning?
2: I'm driving my kids to school.
1: Oh, my goodness. Where do they go to school?
2: I got Spotsy Middle, Cortland Elementary, and Cortland High.
1: Oh, my gosh. you got a lot going on.
2: Party. We're just driving around the county at this point.
1: Yeah, pretty much. Holy cow. Your plate is full. Well, I got good news for you. You are caller number 10. You're going to see the Jonas Brothers.
2: We're going to the Jonas Brothers?
1: Yeah.
2: Dad, do you want to know that we won Kesha tickets two months ago when I took my daughter to her first concert, and she's sitting here with me now? Pumped because now she gets to go to her second.
1: Oh, that is amazing. Those are some of the best memories. I remember going to concerts when I was younger with my parents, and it's just, that's what really got me started, you know, and it just, I fell in love with it. So that is so cool.
2: Oh, yeah.
1: Well, that is awesome. Yeah, that show is going to be September 30th at Capital One Arena. And yeah, congratulations. Your daughter's going to her second show.
2: Awesome.
1: Hey, look, I appreciate y'all. Have fun driving around the county, dropping all the kids off this morning. And
2: Well, y'all made it a lot better. I appreciate it.
1: Well, yeah. Well, thank you very much. We appreciate you saying that. What station made you a winner, Becky?
2: B101.5.
1: There you go. Have a great time. Daughter going to her second concert.
3: How cool is that?
1: Thanks to B101.5. And I'm so glad that I could facilitate such winnings. And I'm glad to be here with you this morning. We have, coming up at 7:40, we've got more stuff to give away. And I believe it's going to be Cider Fest tickets, but I do want to double check. I'm doing some other things right now that involve my immediate attention. And I will get right back to this. I believe it is Cider Fest, but I'm going to double check because I do not want to tell you anything wrong. Beautiful morning, by the way, about 63 right now. A nice cooling trend, at least for the moment. All right, coming up at 7:40 with Know the Show. Yes, indeed, it is Cider Fest tickets. And Virginia Cider Fest is going to be going down this weekend at the Fredericksburg Fairgrounds. Details at cheersfestivals.com. 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
4: Early build through this fog, Jeremy. Not necessarily a visibility issue, at least not on majors, but a little extra care here this morning. And still not delayed, 95 northbound in Stafford. A quiet at Garrisonville, but full. Southbound's reporting a stalled vehicle south of Centerport Parkway. Should be out of the travel lanes. I don't see that. You're good, but still delayed as you continue north up and over the Occoquan. Getting an early build. Southbound's got this abandoned vehicle on the right shoulder coming down toward Woodbridge. I don't see a major issue for folks trying to get beyond there. Certainly got a build up toward the Beltway. Watch out, express travelers. There is a stalled vehicle on the express right shoulder right before the Beltway interchange. I'm Libby Kay from the B101.5 Time Saver Traffic Center.
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0: Okay, now ladies, what's cooler than being cool?
1: Ice cold. Ted, you're supposed to say ice cold.
2: I got too much going on in my life right now.
1: Does he? He seems a little twitchy like he does.
3: Oh, everybody's a little twitchy these days.
1: Has that electric highlighter shirt on.
3: Yeah.
2: Looking all I knew you'd like that.
1: Actually, it's a really good color on you. That's a hard color for most people to wear.
2: Not me.
1: Not you.
2: Not me.
1: Not Ted.
4: Jeremy,
1: fashionista.
4: Ted and AJ here. Look, y'all are making me yawn, man.
1: Ah. Are we that boring?
3: No. You guys are riveting. It was just, it's involuntary.
1: So he's so relaxed around us. He just yawns.
3: That's
1: he
3: what
1: yawns.
3: It is. Right. I feel comfortable, at ease. Ted Schubel has three things you need to know. Good morning.
2: Morning. Jeremy, powered by Baker's Heating, Air Conditioning, Plumbing, and Water Heaters. No water this morning for the town of Quantico. Town officials say it's been caused by an issue with the water system on Marine Corps Base Quantico. Micah building the first prototype home for the Jeremiah community. It's being constructed at the Oberle Academy over the next 72 hours in open house to see it up close this Sunday. Spotsylvania supervisors expected tonight to appoint one of 12 people to the Chancellor District seat. It's been vacant since early August. A special election will be held in March. Details, B1015.com or check our Facebook page.
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5: Just that early build, Jeremy. Northbound at I-95 in Stafford's been delayed between Aquia and Garrisonville since like 5:30 this morning. Delayed, of course, getting over the Occoquan, and it's getting brighter. I wouldn't call it a sun glare delay so much there. Just jammed, though. You've got 10 miles between Prince William Parkway and 395. You're looking at almost 20 minutes. Northbound 395, you got 8 miles between 95 and the 14th Street Bridge. You're almost pushing 20 minutes, too. Eastbound I-66, jam's trying to get beyond Sudley Road. This, of course, is volume, but you're certainly getting impacted by that bright sunrise. I'm Libby Kay from the B101.5 Time Saver Traffic Center.

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1: All right, 7:16. Good morning. What's happening? Hope you had a great Labor Day weekend. This might be controversial, but somebody's got to say it, so I'm going to go ahead and say it.
2: Okay, say it.
1: Some people really should be duct taped to their seat on an airplane.
2: Oh, no. What happened?
1: You didn't hear about this?
2: No.
1: Ted, you heard about this.
3: I saw a picture of it, yeah. I wasn't sure if it was true.
2: Literally don't know what we're talking about.
1: Oh, this guy. So he was on. It was on an American Airlines flight from Dallas to Newark.
2: Okay.
1: And the plane was, it was forced to make an emergency landing in Baltimore, actually, due to this male passenger's just outrageous, disruptive behavior. Apparently, he was on there making all kinds of slurs, just being loud,
2: was
1: obnoxious.
2: He drunk?
1: Oh, he had to have been. He had to have been. It says here, it happened about 2 hours into the flight. And he says, this is a witness. He says, I turned around to look, and the poor gentleman that was sitting next to this guy in the aisle seat, the individual had his hands around his neck and was assaulting him.
2: What?
1: So he's doing that. He's assaulting people.
2: Oh, my gosh.
1: He's throwing out slurs and slanders, just being completely obnoxious. And they decided to duct tape him to his seat.
2: I was going to say, he would have to be detained in some sort of way for the safety of the flight and the passengers.
1: And if you look up the picture...
2: there's a lot of duct tape.
1: It's a lot. they didn't just like put one strip around his waist and one around his chest. They taped him to the seat as if their life depended on it. Like he was an escaped gorilla in that... What was that movie?
2: Oh,
1: Planet
2: goodness.
1: Of the Apes or whatever. I mean, they really...
2: Oh, they duct taped his head.
1: Oh, yeah. Oh, yeah. He is... And you know what? I looked at the picture and I said...
2: Oh, they have the little cuffy things on him, too.
1: Yeah,
2: looks
1: that's
2: like.
1: I looked at the picture and I thought to myself, you know what? Good. Good. I think people need to be made an example of when they do stuff like this.
2: Oh, my gosh. This is a crazy picture. If I didn't know it was true, I'd be like, that's fake.
3: That's what I thought. I didn't know anything more. I just saw the picture and I thought, I can't be true.
2: My goodness.
3: I didn't look up more of the story, but yeah.
2: Well, I wouldn't have thought duct tape would have been the solution.
3: No,
2: either.
3: I would not even know.
2: But what else are you going to do?
1: Well, you're 35,000 feet in the air. You're on a plane. You know, what else are you? Yeah. I mean, what are your options?

0: That's crazy.
1: I mean, you could handcuff him, I guess, if you had handcuffs.
0: I mean, it looks like they have the, I can't remember what they're called. They're like the plasticky handcuff things.
1: Yeah. The zip ties.
0: Yeah, it looks zip tied.
1: Yeah, it looks like he was zip tied as well. Which you got to do what you got to do when somebody's acting this way, when they're assaulting and being unruly. Just know that you may very well be duct taped and zip tied to your seat.
0: Yeah. Maybe just be chill on a plane. Like, I want to know how he had to be drunk.
1: And this guy was 67 years old, by the way.
0: So he knows better, is what you're saying.
1: A child knows better. A child knows better. But he was arrested and charged with disorderly conduct and second-degree assault. That is according to the Maryland Transit Authority.
0: I don't believe he was choking the passenger next to him. What insanity is that?
1: Ted from Fredericksburg's chiming in. He says they should have beat his... Well, you know what?
0: Honestly, in the picture, looks like he might have taken it tough in a few ways. I was gonna say, there's some scratches and some blood.
1: I think this guy got what was coming to him.
0: I think that there might have been a little bit of that.
1: There could have been. I wish we could see video of this.
0: I know, I was just thinking that.
1: I really need to see what happened here. Unofficial Chris is checking in saying, I guess he lost his ability to fly anymore.
0: Yeah.
1: One can only hope.
0: He's never going to be able to fly. At least for American.
1: Yeah, I mean, he's done with American. I don't know what's going to transpire.
0: Apparently there's video.
1: Is there video? No way. I'm about to look it up. I got to see it. I want to see this dude getting handled.
0: It's according to TMZ, so we'll see.
1: Now, you know it probably started off as, sir, please, sir, please, sir. And he just kept...
0: I don't have to do anything.
1: Hold the drunk, I'm wheel. Where was the air marshal? I don't know. I think he was off that day.
0: They're not on every flight.
1: No, they're not. Sometimes you got to be your own air marshal.
0: Sometimes people on flights are air marshals for... Yeah.
1: Know the show's coming up next. Hang tight. 721 Libby's in the Casper Mechanical Heating and Air Conditioning Time Saver Traffic Center. Go.
2: Thank you, Jeremy. Southbound 95 for Richmond commuters. You're okay. DC commuters, it's busy. We're already heavy in Stafford 95 after Courthouse. Really full of quiet at Garrisonville. You'll need like 40 minutes. Then from Dumfries trying to get up toward the Beltway. That's about 18 miles. Interloop still struggles trying to get across the Woodrow Wilson Bridge from an earlier crash, I believe, cleared from the right lane. A lot of sun glare delay for DC travelers. Not so much, obviously, for westbound I-66, but you got a crash at the Dulles Toll Road ramp. The right lane is technically blocked on the main line. I'm Libby Kay from the B101.5 Time Saver Traffic Center.
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3: Comfortable late summer weather in the forecast here today, with sunshine in the forecast at 87. Winds will remain light out of the southwest. Partly cloudy, comfortable tonight, 64. Wednesday, dry and bright, sunny, highs near 90. Shower and storm chances start to go up late Thursday, as we'll see temperatures in the mid-80s. For B101.5, Richard DeWedding at the Weather Channel.

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1: Well, good morning, beautiful.
2: Why did that sound sinister?
1: Well, good morning.
2: You sound like you want to wear Ted's skin. Just a little bit. That's what it sounds like. Hello, what? Clarice. He sounded very...
1: You sound like you want to wear Ted's skin, do
2: we? See? He sounds very sinister.
3: Ashley said I sound like the Grinch.
2: I'm picturing like Hannibal.
1: So you see, you want to wear Ted's skin, do ya?
2: Okay, like if the Grinch and Hannibal had a baby.
4: Yeah, that would be it.
2: That would be it.
4: That would be it, yes. Yes.
3: I love the Grinch.
2: Which one?
3: The one with Jim Carrey.
2: Yeah, that one's one of the... Yeah, I mean... Agreed.
3: You couldn't have picked a better actor to play the Grinch.
2: His face automatically does that.
3: Right, right, right. But, how about this nice weather we're having this morning? Can we get a little clappage for that? Can we? There we go. Thank you.
2: Yeah.
3: I was not expecting it when I walked out this morning. And it hit me like I almost felt like one of those ladies in the Pantene Pro-V commercial or something. You know what I mean? Just, refreshing. Like
2: The wind was blowing. Your hair looked amazing.
3: Yeah, do that little over-the-shoulder look as the suds are rolling down. You're just like, yeah. That's.
2: Sounds like he watches a lot of shampoo commercials.
4: I've never noticed shampoo commercials.
2: Didn't know that was like noticed? A rabbit hole that you could just like specifically go down.
4: I couldn't. No. Mm.
3: I didn't. Mm. Yeah, I mean, I've watched a lot of TV in my day. You know what I mean? I know my commercials. I know smell like a man.
2: Is that Old
3: Spice?
2: I was like Old Navy? No, that's the wrong one.
3: I know I'm your Venus. I'm your fire,
2: your desire.
3: I even know who wears short shorts.
2: Oh, that's really good.
3: Yeah. Okay, Nick just sent a text and said it's a little chilly. And if you have that to say the day after Nick. Labor Day, it's going to be a long, long winter for you. Fall and winter. It's going to be long. Long.
2: It feels amazing outside.
3: I knew you would appreciate it.
2: Oh, yeah.
3: And like, because AJ and I are like on the same wavelength when it comes to weather and other things, but mainly the weather. That's all we talk about when we get together. 7:42, time to see if you
5: know the show.
3: Hey, ho. Hey, we got tickets to the Cider Festival, Virginia Cider Festival, that is. It's happening this weekend at the Fredericksburg Fairgrounds. You like cider? Well, this is the festival for you.
2: You like fairgrounds? This is the festival for you.
3: Do you like Virginia?
2: This is the festival for you.
3: This is the Virginia Cider Festival. 540-899-1015 or 800-685-1015. The Grease Monkey Hotlines. You want to hit us up. We're going to ask you a question about the show, and we're going to see if you know it. That's why we call it Know the Show.
2: Oh.
3: See what we did there?
2: Okay.
3: Smart people over here at work, I'm telling you. AJ, let's do it.
2: All right. So Friday on the show, which I know was a long time ago, we had Ginger here, and she said that they will be doing this year for Children's National Hospital. Actually, I think this is their 8th or 9th year. So what are they doing? What are they filling?
3: Yeah, let's just say it's a closet.
2: Yes, it's for Children's National.
3: I know Friday seems like it was like 3 years ago.
2: It does.
3: So I don't want to, you know... Just saying, it's tough to have a recall like that. I didn't even remember until AJ asked. That's why we write it down. Baby, write this down. Take a little note. 540-899-1015 or 800-685-1015. Hit us up and we'll get you hooked up with these tickets to the Virginia Cider Festival this weekend. 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
6: Thanks, Jeremy. We're accident-free. Stafford is slow still, 95 northbound, primarily between Aquia and Garrisonville. You'll see some sun breaks as you continue north. Then you do have pretty heavy jam-ups trying to get up over the Occoquan. A good 40 minutes for the 18 miles between Dumfries and the Beltway. Interloop still struggles trying to get across the Woodrow Wilson Bridge. Got off to a rough start with an earlier crash. Westbound I-66, the crash at the exit ramp to Dulles Toll Road. Now just onto the right shoulder of the main line. Careful exiting there. You still may have some sluggish delay. Eastbound I-66, a real crawl. Trying to get out of Manassas, you're delayed through Centerville all the way across to Route 50. I'm Libby Kay from the B101.5 Time Saver Traffic Center.

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2: I got it bad just today.

0: B101.5. Good morning. Who's this?
1: This is Jessica, Elijah, and Remy.
0: Oh, wait a second. Jessica.
1: Elijah.
0: Elijah.
1: And Remy.
0: Okay, Jessica, Elijah, and Remy. Good morning, everybody. How are we doing?
2: Good morning.
1: We're good. Everybody's got a big old smile on their face right now. They're so shocked you guys answered.
0: That's what I'm talking about. What's that song? Put a smile on your face and make the world a better place. Okay, just me? Sounds good. All right, guys, time to see if you
2: know the show.
0: Here we go.
2: All right, so Friday on the show, we're talking to Ginger, and she is doing what again this year for Children's National?
1: What is it, buddy?
3: Dr. Bear's Claws.
2: That's it.
0: Hey!
2: Dr. Bear's Claws at a toy drive.
0: There we go. Nice job, guys.
2: Great job.
0: I'm assuming this is Mom on the phone, yeah?
1: Yes.
0: Well, congratulations, kiddos. You just won your mom a couple of tickets to the Virginia Cider Festival this weekend.
1: Thank you.
0: Yeah,
1: well, I know. I told him, he said, what are we winning again? I said, well, it's not you. He said, it's apple cider. I said, nope.
0: Yeah.
1: This is for me and Daddy. Sorry.
0: Yeah, this is for Mommy and Daddy. And we'll let you know when the Apple Juice Festival happens, okay?
2: Exactly.
1: There you go. Good?
2: Jeremy's dying. Sorry.
1: Hang in there.
0: I'm dying laughing at my own jokes over here. Yeah, we'll let you know when the Yoo-hoo Festival happens.
1: Yahoo.
2: Why does that actually sound fun? I would go to an apple juice and a Yoo-hoo Festival. We need like OG like kid drink festivals.
0: I don't disagree.
2: Need.
0: I love
2: Sunny
0: Yoo-hoo.
2: Delight.
0: That's not a bad idea.
2: Kool-Aid.
0: All right, guys.
1: Capri Sun.
0: Oh, my God.
2: Yes. I always love those little silver pouches.
0: You know, I saw a drink this weekend I totally forgot existed.
2: What?
0: Squirt. Do you remember that?
2: Oh, my gosh. It was like the little plastic bottle, and it had the, like, you twisted the, yeah.
0: It's a soda.
2: Oh, no. I'm thinking of something else.
0: I told her that my mother-in-law has it in her fridge, and I was like, where did that come from?
2: Oh, I'm thinking of something else. I'm thinking of the Kool-Aid drink.
0: We're way off track now because that's what we do, but listen, we appreciate y'all. And hope you have a wonderful day. What station made you a winner? Let me hear you.
1: B101.5.
0: Come on. That's what I'm talking about. And maybe we're onto something with this, 90s kids drink festival or whatever. Because
2: I think that'd be so much fun. By the way, I was thinking of Kool-Aid Bursts.
0: Oh,
2: that's what
0: I was picturing.
2: Yeah.
0: No, I didn't know Squirt still existed.
2: And I didn't either.
0: Does Mellow Yellow exist anymore? Remember
2: I feel
0: that?
2: Like, yes.
0: Mellow Yellow. Anyway, if there was going to be a kids drink festival, can I tell you which drink I would leave out?
2: Yes.
0: This might shock you.
2: Huh.
0: Sunny Delight.
2: Really? You were never a fan of Sunny Delight?
0: Leave it out of my festival. Because, and I'll tell you why, we've got some at the house right now. And the other day, we were out of everything else we like to drink.
2: Yeah.
0: But there was Sunny D.
2: And you're like, Sunny D, all right.
0: Yeah, Sunny D, bro, come on. That was weird. But I got a Sunny D, and it's way too sweet. Like, it's entire... See, that's how you know you're getting old. It's way too sweet.
2: I want my unsweet tea and my orange juice with pulp.
0: Yes, I love pulped orange juice.
2: I do,
0: anyway,
2: too.
0: The Sunny D was way too sweet.
2: Yeah.
0: It kind of, like, makes your throat burn a little bit or something. I don't know what's all up in there.
2: Are you allergic to Sunny D?
0: I don't know.
2: What is happening?
0: It's just too much.
2: Yeah.
0: So you can leave that at home. Now, the Capri Sun, I'm rocking with it. The Kool-Aid, I'm rocking with it.
2: Yeah.
0: What
2: Yoo-hoo,
0: else?
2: You said Yoo-hoo.
0: Oh, Yoo-hoo in the glass bottle.
2: Oh.
0: In the glass bottle, it like they used to be for a nickel.
2: I'm like Googling 90s drinks right now.
0: What is the best 90s drink? No, let's do this. I'm going to go ahead and make this know the show, okay? If I could have a kids drink festival, the one drink I would leave out is Sunny Delight. Sunny D is going to be the answer for know the show tomorrow. Sunny D, Sunny D, Sunny D. But what are you looking up?
2: I'm just looking up all the drinks from the 90s.
0: Oh, man, you could go on forever.
2: Squeeze-Its. Oh, my gosh. Arizona Tea was super popular then. I think it's, like, popular still, though.
0: Do you remember? I think it was...
2: High-C?
0: Sobe? Oh, High-C.
2: That Sobe's popping up right here. Yeah.
0: Sobe, do you remember that?
2: I do.
0: Oh, not necessarily a kid's drink, but...
2: What were those little barrels? Remember the little... clear barrels, and it had like the
0: Jack Daniels.
2: No, it was like it was Kool-Aid, but it wasn't Kool-Aid. So it was like the little barrels, and it had like a aluminum top and you peeled the aluminum top off. Am I unlocking a core memory right now?
0: What is that?
2: Here, look at the picture. Look, look.
0: Let me see. Yes!
2: Do you remember those?
0: What is the name of that?
2: I feel like it was the same stuff that was in the wax candy when you'd break the wax candy open and drink the insides. Oh my gosh, how did we not die?
3: Okay, we just got a bunch of texts that say hugs.
2: Is that what they were?
0: Oh my gosh.
2: Is that what they were?
0: Look it up. We gotta go to, Sunny D's the answer tomorrow, but hug.
2: Oh, they are. It's called Hug.
0: Yeah, that's it.
2: Little Hug.
0: Hug fruit
2: four
0: barrels.
2: Flavor. Oh my gosh, they're still for sale now.
0: Oh my gosh.
2: So you got a purple one, a blue one, a red one, and a yellow one.
0: This is insanity. Why am I excited about this?
2: I don't know, but I feel like this needs to happen.
0: It's about to. It's the Jeremy Gray Show. What's up? My name is Jeremy. AJ, the one that's just as excited about hug barrels as I am.
2: Yeah.
0: She's right there.
2: Hey.
0: Tedward, Ted Sugarboo Shubel, Ted Pool Noodle Shubel, Ted Pod Sod Pod Noodle Shubel. What was it? What did we call him?
2: Sod Poodle Shubel.
0: Sod Poodle Shubel. Yeah. He's down the hall.
2: Doing Ted things.
0: 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What's up?
4: Jeremy, back to school after Labor Day. We are full. I don't have an accident here, but it's definitely a full ride. Patriot Highway, northbound up toward the Spotsylvania Interchange. Got a lot of traffic eastbound side of Plank. Trying to get over toward I-95. Sun may be part of your delay here, too. Northbound side of I-95 in Stafford. Really not jammed up still until you're quiet at Garrisonville, but full toward Courthouse. You'll delay trying to get up over the Occoquan. Really out of Dale City. That's a 40-minute travel time from Dumfries to the Beltway. 66, a major crawl eastbound trying to get through Manassas and Centerville. Lee Highway's tied up with a crash also at Featherbed Lane. Sun glare delay, obviously a major part of these tie-ups too. I'm Libby Kay from the B101.5 Time Saver Traffic Center.

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2: Just to let you know, AJ said, and I quote, "I don't have the energy for you today." She just said that 10 seconds ago.
3: Can I preface that with the fact that he was being super squirrely between the breaks and a little bit smart aleck. And a little, you know, ornery, if you will.
2: Actually, I wasn't.
3: And so I said, I just don't have the energy for you today. Because my allergies are killing me.
2: Oh, spare me. I've been snotting and hacking for like 3 weeks now. You didn't ever care about my allergies.
3: So you're patient zero is what you're saying?
2: Probably. That's how it usually goes. For Pete's sake, Ted Schubel's got three things you need to know. I hope.
3: Maybe. See, I told you he's being squirrely.
2: Ted, good morning.
4: Morning. Jeremy, powered by Baker's Heating, Air Conditioning, Plumbing, and Water Heaters. No water this morning for the town of Quantico. Town officials say it's been caused by an issue with the water system on Marine Corps Base Quantico. Micah building the first prototype home for the Jeremiah community. It's being constructed at the Oberle Academy over the next 72 hours in open house to see it up close this Sunday. Spotsylvania supervisors expected tonight to appoint one of 12 people to the Chancellor District seat. It's been vacant since early August. A special election will be held in March. Details, B1015.com, or check our Facebook

0: of like the 4th of July, like depends on how it lands, we get that Friday off.
1: Yeah.
0: A lot of times. So that's what I'm thinking about. I always enjoy that Friday, Saturday, Sunday. And then I'm like, oh, I'm rejuvenated to come back to work on Monday, you know?
1: Yeah, no doubt. No doubt. I do feel much more rejuvenated when we have a 3-day weekend.
0: Yes.
1: I do feel like I'm more in the zone and more ready like to rock and roll.
0: Yeah.
1: But that's never going to happen, so I'm just going to stop talking about that. But as far as the weekend holidays go, would you rather have Friday off or Monday off? AJ says Friday.
0: Friday.
1: I can go either way, to be honest with you.
0: Jeremy just wants days off. That's all he wants. Look, I'll take a Wednesday. Doesn't really matter.
1: Just anything will do, really. Melanie, I'm on her team. She says Friday and Monday off, please. There you go. Spray Paint Chris says, well, you know, with football coming back around this week, I feel like we should have off Mondays since most games are on Sundays.
0: Oh, there you go. That's good reasoning, actually.
1: Oh, okay. So he wants, let's see, Sundays and summer on Monday. Okay, I got you. Yeah.
0: Yeah.
1: No, I think that's a great, and this goes back to the Super Bowl conversation, like having Monday off. To the Super Bowl. There's just something about having, Monday is associated in a lot of people's worlds with misery. All right, yeah. Let's just be honest about it. So just having that day off kind of does something mentally to you that just makes you feel better, because at least you don't have to go to work on the day that is Monday. You know what I'm saying? Does that make any sense?
0: It does, and I look at how the weekend breaks out. Like, usually Saturdays are like, okay, we got to go grocery shopping, we have to do the adulting, we have to do all of this stuff. And then Sundays, you know, we get to relax a little bit. But I feel like if I was able to spread that out and have 2 days of relaxation and 1 day of adulting would be really nice.
1: Absolutely, because that Sunday of relaxation is not really relaxation, especially if you have kids.
0: You're
1: going to the grocery store, you got to get everything ready, you're packing lunches, you're getting dinner.
0: Prepping for the week all that stuff. So you need that one extra day of like actually relaxing.
1: I agree, because you really only get Saturday.
0: Yeah.
1: And Saturday is spent running errands and stuff too, stuff you couldn't do during the week.
0: Yeah, or there might be a fun event to go to, that kind of thing.
1: Yeah, I think it's time we grow up as a society, to be honest with you. I know that sounds funny, but I think it's time that, I think people are gonna start valuing time off more.
0: Yeah.
1: Instead of just work till you work your fingers to the bone. I feel like that's eventually going to come to an end.
0: Well, I'm a big proponent for people making sure they take their vacation. Like, the only way that you can recharge your batteries is to take time off.
1: Yeah.
0: And so take your vacation. Take your days.
1: I read it somewhere where it's like, and I agree with what you just said, but it was like, the number one regrets of people on their deathbeds or whatever. And then not one of them ever said they wish they would have worked more or put in more hours or whatever. Yeah. Like, I think we got to get back to strengthening the family bond, whether that's you and your husband or wife or kids or whatever. Just, you know what I'm saying? Just we got to be more together. Yeah. I think we got to be together more instead of working so much.
0: Well, and I also think a lot of times, and I know we have to go to traffic, work invades our home life now. You know, maybe not for us with the jobs that we do.
1: Yeah.
0: But, you know, you got to take a call at home, got to be on the computer, got to make sure that I'm always on, always on.
1: Always.
0: And there has to be a way for people to just go, no, that's my boundary.
1: I think a lot of people are choosing that life. A lot of people are choosing to get out of like corporate life to make less money, but to have more time with their families.
0: Yeah.
1: And I can appreciate that.
0: Yep.
1: 827. 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What's up?
2: Chris, on the scene of a crash still southbound side of Patriot Highway, North Roxbury Mill Road. It's Woodford area. That was a minor crash, and it's just a partial lane blockage, if at all anymore. At this point, we're okay, but still very busy and still very bright. Stafford's a little sluggish still, northbound 95, trying to get up toward Garrisonville. You still need about 40 minutes or just under for the 18 miles between Dumfries and the Beltway. Northbound 395 is over half an hour for the 8 miles between 95 and the 14th Street Bridge. The volume and sun glare delay. Major tie-ups continue for 66 eastbound travelers. No breaks between Prince William Parkway, really, and Chain Bridge. I'm Libby Kay from the B101.5 Time Saver Traffic Center.

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2: Comfortable late summer weather in the forecast here today, with sunshine in the forecast at 87. Winds will remain light out of the southwest. Partly cloudy, comfortable tonight, 64. Wednesday, dry and bright, sunny, highs near 90. Shower and storm chances start to go up late Thursday, as we'll see temperatures in the mid-80s. For B101.5, Richard DeWedding at the weather.

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1: All right, again, it is September, and it's that weird month, man. It's that weird month between August and October. I had to think for a second there.
2: I know you did.
1: Wait a second.
2: What comes after September? May?
1: Only my favorite month of the year.
2: I was going to say, how could you? And it's your birthday month.
1: I know.
2: My birthday. Did you just burp?
1: I didn't mean to.
2: Goodness.
1: It was an accident. I'm sorry. Excuse me. I know. I didn't mean to do it. It was one of those things where it just happened.
2: Involuntary?
1: Yes.
2: Burping?
1: Yes. But anyway, it's that weird month. It's that buffer month between August and October. And it's kind of boring.

0: way above. Boring month.
1: I feel like September has not been boring for me. Really? Like, we've had so much stuff going on.
0: Well, just because you've had stuff going on doesn't mean that, generally speaking, September's not a boring month. There's Labor Day. What else you got?
1: I mean, like, for the world, I guess, yeah.
0: Because all the spooky stuff doesn't start for a while still.
1: Well, that's why I think that we should, right after Labor Day, it should be like Halloween. Like, decorations should start going up. We should extend Halloween into September. Like, the festivities, the things.
0: Well, you know, I've seen some stuff online. People already have some Halloween stuff up. People have sent me pictures on the text lines here of their Halloween setup, and that's all well and good. And decorate when you want, how you want. Me, personally, I can't get into it.
1: I know.
0: You know how it goes, man. I feel like we say the same crap over and over again. I'm going to say it again right now. I can't do it until at least September 20th, 21st, right in there, the official start of fall. I'm not throwing fall decorations
1: but
0: up when it's 90 degrees.
1: Who says that's the official start of fall? Can't we just say...
0: look it up.
1: It's the world.
0: Just everybody. Spray paint Chris. Thank you, buddy. He says, didn't Green Day say wake me up when September ends? Yes, they
1: did. You know what? That's a good point.
0: Then there's another text. This is from Sherry, checking in from Southern Maryland. Hey. This month is my birthday month, and today is my 21st wedding anniversary. Not nice, Jeremy. You know what? Happy birthday to you.
1: So the Farmer's Almanac.
0: Happy 21st anniversary, too.
1: Oh, yeah. So the Farmer's Almanac marks meteorological fall on September 1st based on temperature cycles. Mm. The astronomical fall arrives on the 22nd.
0: There we go.
1: So I feel like you could argue for either point.
0: Astronomical, meteorological,
1: versus farmers.
0: Biological, who cares? Gold jacket, green jacket.
1: I'm going with September 1st.
0: I'm not. I can't.
1: I am.
0: I can't.
1: That we could celebrate September more.
0: Crystal says, I start decorating for Halloween when I feel like it.
1: Good for you.
0: As you should. And Sherry, you're welcome, darling. You're welcome. What is this? Good morning from the Pumpkin King of the Forest of Lost Souls. There we go. That's the kind of check-in I like.
1: I love that.
0: Stephanie D in Fredericksburg says, we're starting to put together our Scully. Our 12-foot skeleton. Yeah.
1: Oh, that's cool.
0: Dude, I love those.
1: We need
0: so
1: a
0: much.
1: Picture once that's together. That's,
0: you know,
1: awesome.
0: I actually saw or heard yesterday that Home Depot had some new Halloween stuff out.
1: Ooh.
0: Which they usually, like the big Halloween characters and stuff.
1: Yeah,
0: you know,
1: yeah.
0: Like Scully there, like the 12-footers. They usually have something new every year.
1: Mm-hmm.
0: And they're always so fun to look at. Jennifer of Woodbridge. Says, Jeremy, you're funny.
1: Oh.
0: What do you mean by that, Jennifer?
1: Funny. Look at... No, I'm kidding. What? I was joking. Tasha here, she adds a different skull character to her yard like every year.
0: Okay.
1: Is the way I understand it. Yeah.
0: So, and I want to just comment on that really quick. There is a... And I'm sure there's somebody in this area that does it too. But back home in North Carolina, when I go to visit, they have the 12-foot skeletons.
1: Yeah.
0: And they just keep them up year round, and they decorate them for every single holiday.
1: Oh, I love that.
0: Like, I was home a couple weeks ago, and I was looking at the skeletons, and I'm like, what do they have on them now? And they had, they were holding big crayons and stuff for back to school.
1: Back to school.
0: Yeah, so I thought, man, that is
1: summertime,
0: just...
1: they're in, like, board shorts and stuff like
0: and
1: that.
0: And they've got, like, you know, tubes and pool noodles and stuff. And then, of course, for Christmas, you know, the rest, Halloween... Every single occasion.
1: I love the whimsy. Yeah. I love it. That's great.
0: It's really
1: cool. I have friends that will keep their tree up year round and change the decorations based on the season or the month.
0: Yeah, no doubt.
1: Yeah.
0: It's hard for me to do that because I get my real tree from Belmont Christmas Tree Farm.
1: Oh,
0: so,
1: yeah.
0: That tree would be
1: a fire hazard. Yeah.
0: To say the least. Here's the text from Brian. September is aneurysm. No, that's not from Brian. That is, I saw brain and I thought Brian. My bad. It says September is Brain Aneurysm Awareness Month.
1: See? So there's stuff in September.
0: I agree, Jeremy. Not nice. My birthday is September 1st. Listen,
1: Happy birthday.
0: The month of September itself is just meh. You have your birthday being in September is awesome. But the month itself is eh. I'm sorry. I can't. Like if your birthday,
1: that's why I'm saying we need to start celebrating Halloween early, because then it makes September even better.
0: If your birthday is in September, look, just get a new birthday.
1: Okay, that sounds like something an October birthday would totally say.
0: I have all love, nothing but love for my September folks, okay? It's just the month itself. There's just nothing going on. That's all I wanted to say. That's it. But I do love that it's your birthday. And now I'm just basically backpedaling.
1: Yeah, you are.
0: Save face.
1: Like, well, because, I mean, maybe I do like September. Maybe September is amazing.
0: Everybody that was born in September is out front with a pitchfork right now, so I've got to be careful. All right. 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
2: Thank you, Jeremy. Watch out for cleanup activity continuing in Woodford, southbound Patriot Highway at Roxbury Mill Road. Just a minor earlier crash. We're still full and still bright. Eastbound side of Plank coming over toward I-95. Busy. Good downtown Fredericksburg. Northbound side of I-95. Still delayed after Courthouse trying to get up beyond Garrisonville. Still needing about 40 minutes just for the 18 miles Dumfries to Gordon. Early build, but also a lot of bright sunshine kind of hit us later in the morning as we're really starting to get jammed up. That's why you're still a serious struggle on eastbound I-66 coming past Sudley Road all the way across to passing Chain Bridge. We've got a crash on Lee Highway still clearing from Featherbed Lane. Trying to avoid 66, you got another one on Route 29 in Waples Mill and another one at Nutley Street. I'm Libby Kay from the B101.5 Time Saver Traffic Center.
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0: AJ's over here rolling her eyes. She hates when I play stuff like this. She hates it. And that's why I do it.
1: Just to bother me.
0: Yeah, pretty much. But, I mean, there was a lot of truth in that song. I don't know if you feel the same.

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1: All right. AJ's here. She's got Hollywood 101 for us.
2: I'm on live.
3: I know. You're literally looking at Halloween decorations. You got to focus up.
1: I know. I'm sorry. Oh, look at that. Look at that.
3: I love that.
1: What is this? Graven bones? Like a horse and carriage?
3: It's a horse and carriage, but then it's like a...
1: There's like a dead body. There's like a skeleton in the carriage, and there's a guy driving it. Dude.
3: I like that. That one's really cool.
1: I might need that. Okay, I'm sorry. Go ahead.
3: Oh, I like the pirate ship.
1: Oh, that is cool.
3: Okay, so we're distracted. We need to focus.
1: That is really cool.
3: Okay, the dinosaur.
1: All right. Sorry about that.
3: Okay, so if you're going to decorate your yard, obviously this is something we're super into. You need to text us pictures.
1: Yeah, for real. I'm sorry. Go ahead and do your Hollywood 101, and I'll try to just shut
3: try to focus
1: mouth.
3: A little bit.
1: Yeah, I will.
3: All right, check out our latest YouTube video.
1: Oh, look at that, a skeleton horse.
3: Oh, the skeleton horse.
1: It's a headless horseman. Okay, go ahead. I'm done.
3: Subscribe at B101.5 Buzzy. 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So the summer box office broke records this year. So they have not seen a box office like this since 2020, since COVID, since like before COVID, right?
1: Really?
3: So break an all-time record of $4.67 billion in part, and this is May 1st through September 7th. So this is showing just the box office is starting to come back. Movies are starting to have this resurgence. And a couple of things to think would be Spider-Man, Brand New Day, Toy Story 5, and then The Odyssey. So we've had a lot of really big movies hit the theater.
1: You know what? It seems like movies don't have the same effect they used to. Like, it seems like there were more bigger and better movies that were being released.
3: Yeah.
1: From the mid-90s to the early 2000s.
3: Yeah.
1: And then it seems like, anyway, I'm just my opinion.
3: I think with a lot of movies, and I think the reason why you see like this resurgence right now is because Spider-Man Brand New Day is one I feel like you have to watch in the theater. Odyssey, one you have to watch in the theater. There's certain movies where you're like, it's not going to be the same at home.
1: Right.
3: And I think that's what you're seeing. So maybe this is, you know, our theaters coming back to life a little bit, which would be nice. I wanted to know, can you name that summer hit?
1: What is it?
3: You're going to have to name a summer. So I looked up different hit movies from the last 20 years that were in the summertime, and you have to name the movie. You ready?
1: All right, I'm ready.
3: No, you're not. You're still looking at Halloween decorations.
1: I'm still ready, AJ. I'm paying attention. I'm ready.
3: Ashley, is this what you deal with at home? I'm just curious.
1: She deals with a lot at home.
3: This is just like the tip of the iceberg. Okay, yeah. You ready?
1: Yep.
3: 2008, The Dark
1: Knight.
3: Yes.
1: Aha.
3: 2012, it's Marvel's
1: Avengers.
3: Yes. 2014, Guardians
1: of the Galaxy.
3: Yep. 2015, Jurassic
1: World.
3: Yes. 2016, Finding
1: Nemo.
3: It's the spinoff.
1: Finding
3: the other
1: Dory.
3: One. Yes.
1: Dory.
3: 2017, Wonder
1: Woman.
3: Yes. 2019, The Lion
1: King.
3: Yep, it was the CGI remake, it says. 2021, Black...
1: Phone.
3: No.
1: Black Widow.
3: Yes. 2022, Top Gun.
1: Top Gun 2. Top Gun Rise
3: Again. What was his
1: name? Maverick.
3: Yes, Maverick. And then 2023, it's like a doll with a lot of pink.
1: Chucky.
3: No.
1: Chucky.
3: Blonde. Lots of pink.
1: Bride of Chucky.
3: There's a dream home. Oh my goodness.
1: Come on, Barbie. Let's go. Barbie.
3: There you go.
1: So, is that it? Is that the
3: yeah,
1: last one?
3: Those were some of your summer time hits. You want one more?
1: Yeah.
3: 2018, it's the family of superheroes. And it's
1: the
3: animated.
1: Incredibles.
3: Yep. Incredibles 2.
1: Boom. Done. Boom shakalaka. Does anybody say that anymore? Boom shakalaka.
3: No.
1: Nobody says that?
3: But I think you have an opportunity to bring it back.
1: I've started to realize that some of the things I like to say are apparently aging me.
3: Oh.
1: Like, I'll say something like, oh, cool, rock and roll, man. And they're like, why are you saying rock and roll?
3: Don't you say groovy?
1: Are you a boomer?
3: Is it you that says groovy? There's somebody in my life that
1: says
3: groovy. Okay.
1: I said, oh, groovy, man. And that's totally like a 60s or 70s thing, and I was born.

0: born in the 80s, but I still say it.
1: I say my bad. And I know that that's from like forever ago.
0: Oh,
1: my
0: bad. A long time ago. Yep. Yeah.
1: Well, I use dude a lot too. I'm like, dude.
0: Dude, bro.
1: Yeah.
0: Yeah. Well, it is what it is. Thank you, AJ.
1: Thank you.
0: And I hope you have a blessed day.
1: You too.
0: Get that sinus infection handled.
1: Yeah. My ear infection.
0: Or whatever it is. Yeah. Libby's in the cast for Mechanical Heating and Air Conditioning. Time Saver Traffic Center. What's up?
2: Jeremy, VDOT will get back at it to their major projects at noon again today. So we've had a break this morning. 95 in our stretch has been okay either direction. The Stafford span heading north between Courthouse and Garrisonville's eased off pretty well. You still are delayed, though, trying to get up over the Occoquan. But our travel times dropped down quite a bit. You're looking at about 27 minutes for the 18 miles between Dumfries and the Capitol Beltway. Outer Loop's got some glare delay coming off of I-95. Inner Loop's got a whole bunch of volume from 95 trying to get beyond Little River Turnpike. 66 has been a real struggle with sun glare delay. Still extra full just coming out of Manassas trying to get beyond Sudley Road. You'll jam again after Sully trying to get beyond Chain Bridge. I'm Libby Kay from the B101.5 Time Saver Traffic Center.

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1: Very.
0: You want it?
1: Then go to Safford Mazda.
0: Right now.
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Is that still a thing? 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
1: Comfortable late summer weather here with sunshine for the afternoon, 87, a south breeze at about 5, partly cloudy tonight, leading to pleasant lows at 64 for B101.5, Richard DeWedding at the Weather Channel.
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Chuck Archer in for Kristen. Tomorrow morning when you get up, make sure you listen to the Jeremy Gray Show. He's got your chance to win tickets. Go see the Joe Bros in

0: B101.5, today's best music. Gracie Abrams hit the wall. Chuck Archer in for Kristen Nash. How about this? Tiger Woods' son just signed a big $1 million endorsement deal. Yeah, like father, like son. He's 17 years old. His name's Charlie Woods. And he signed an NIL endorsement deal with TaylorMade Golf. That makes sense. The agreement is actually worth about $3 million. Woods is ranked 306th in American Junior Golf Association standing, so might we see him later on in the PGA? I suppose it is possible. Yeah. How about this weather? Beautiful outside today. Yeah, you gotta love September. My favorite time of year here. Your Weather Channel forecast on the way. Let you know how much longer that's gonna last on B101.5.
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8: Comfortable late summer weather here with sunshine for the afternoon, 87, a south breeze at about 5, partly cloudy tonight, leading to pleasant lows at 64 for B101.5, Richard DeWedding at the Weather Channel.

0: B101.5, today's best music, Tame Impala, the Ginny remix of Dracula. I'm Chuck Archer. Well, if you want to have some fun doing something a little different, check out the Roller Derby. Yeah, Tony B, he's got your chance to win some tickets this afternoon during the drive home. A survey says Fredericksburg's team Fury taking on the Dutchland Derby Rollers at the Fredericksburg Fieldhouse on September 19th. And you can be there playing trivia with Tony. Also, he's got a couple of tickets to the Stratford Hall Wine and Oyster Festival. He'll be doing that a little bit later on in the show as well, during the drive home today with Tony B, right here on B101.5. 10 songs in a row on the way. We got some Olivia Rodrigo coming up. Also, Train. We're also going to be playing the latest from a guy who knows it all, right here on B101.5.
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101.5, today's best music. Jeremy might think that September is boring, but I got to tell you, with weather like this, absolutely amazing. September.

best music. About 20 years ago, this guy said, I'm not touring ever again. I'm not going to go back out on the road. Then in 2014, he came back, did a tour, and now he's at it again. His name's Garth Brooks. I'll tell you how you can

0: live. Today's best music, Teddy Swims, Mr. Know-It-All. I'm Chuck Archer, in for Kristen. Well, Jeremy wants to put a spotlight on your business. Free Plug Friday. 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
5: Comfortable late summer weather here with sunshine for the afternoon, 87, a south breeze at about 5, partly cloudy tonight, leading to pleasant lows at 64 for B101.5, Richard DeWedding at the Weather Channel.

0: 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On the way next, Justin Timberlake in there, Zara Larsson. Also got some Gracie Abrams and Taylor Swift. Yeah, it's all coming up for you during your lunch hour right here at B101.5.
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Is Evanescence.

0: 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That's Dominic Fike, Baby Doll, wrapping up 101 minutes of commercial-free music. Thanks to Amy Cherry Taylor and Associates of Fortune Stable Realty. Thanks for allowing that long stretch of music for your lunch hour. I'm Chuck Archer, in for Kristen Nash. Want to let you know that you have a chance to go see a country music legend, Garth Brooks. He is back. He's doing another tour. He's going to be in concert September 18th and 19th. And if you want to snag a pair of tickets to the show, well, it's pretty easy. You got to get qualified now through September 15th. You take a test drive at Pahanka Nissan of Fredericksburg or Pahanka Hyundai of Fredericksburg. 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
13: Comfortable late summer weather here with sunshine for the afternoon, 87, a south breeze at about 5, partly cloudy tonight, leading to pleasant lows at 64 for B101.5, Richard DeWedding at the Weather Channel.

0: 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I'm Chuck Archer in for Kristen. 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How about 10 songs in a row for your workday? We got that on the way. Bruno Mars coming up. Alanis Morissette, and if your body's not ready, some Somber on the way on the B.
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0: 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Somber, My Body Isn't Ready, his latest. I'm Chuck Archer in for Krista Nash. And tomorrow morning when you get up, if you know the show with the Jeremy Gray Show, you can win a couple of tickets to the Virginia Cider Festival. 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So be listening for that. It's all happening tomorrow morning on the Jeremy Gray Show, B101.5.
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0: 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Weather Channel forecast.
1: Grateful for some lower humidity here, allowing our nighttime low temps to dip down into the low 60s here tonight. 63 degrees. Mostly sunny tomorrow, 90 degrees. Afternoon storm Thursday, 92. For B101.5, I'm meteorologist Scott Lauriemore at the Weather Channel.

0: Archer, and today is a very special day for me. September 8th of 2001, I got married. Yeah, today is my 25th wedding anniversary to my wife, Kimberly. Love you, babe. Looking forward to the next 25. It is amazing how fast 25 years flies by. It's crazy. But yep, here we are, 25 years later, going to be heading to Italy to celebrate. Looking forward to that. Well, keep it here. Tony B is on the way. He's got 10 songs in a row for you. Also, your chance to win tickets to the Roller Derby. That is coming up next on B101.5.
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1: It's a beautiful Tuesday afternoon. Hope you're doing well. Thank you so much for tuning in. Today is Star Trek Day, National Pledge of Allegiance Day, National Dog Walker Appreciation Day, Pediatric Hematology Oncology Nurses Day, World Physical Therapy Day, International Food Delivery Day, and Bacon Burger Day. Wow.
2: Bruh.
1: That's what I'm saying. We got Survey Says coming up here in just a few minutes. Today's winner gets tickets to the Roller Derby. That sounds fun. Just after 4, it's Tony's Trivia for a chance to win a pair of tickets to the Stratford Hall Wine and Oyster Festival. Then, of course, at 5, we got the cartoons. Let's get the afternoon started with David Guetta and Sia. Here's Titanium on B101.5, today's best music.

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1: And it is time for Survey Says. First correct answer wins two tickets to the Roller Derby. Saturday the 19th, Team Fury takes on the Deutschland Derby Rollers at the Fredericksburg Fieldhouse. All right, here we go. Today's Survey Says question. 19% of people have tried to beat a hangover by eating this. What is it? Again, 19% of people have tried to beat a hangover by eating this. What is it? Think you know? Hit me on the Grease Monkey Hotlines, 540-899-1015 or 800-685-1015. 19% of people have tried to beat a hangover by eating this. What is it?

0: one across over to Lafayette Boulevard and one at South Point. Also, some school zone slowdowns. I'm J.R. Russ in the B101.5 Time Saver Traffic Center.
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0: have a correct answer. What is yours?
1: I was thinking because I do this for myself for nausea, but bagels or bread?
0: You are absolutely correct. Yes, bread. They believe it will soak up the alcohol.
1: Oh, that's awesome.
0: All right. Well, I mean, it depends on what end of it you're

0: You know what I'm saying?
1: Yeah, that's true.
0: All right, well, you got two tickets to the Roller Derby next Saturday. Team Fury takes on the Deutschland Derby Rollers at the Fredericksburg Fieldhouse. 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
1: Tony, we're still clearing a few school zones and have some early slowdowns on Warrenton Road from 95 out to Celebrate Virginia. At 1 in Warrenton, also congested. A little slowing around the town center on Plank, and now just Blue Gray Parkway, William DeLafayette, and 1 at South Point. The highway's looking good, no big issues. 95, 66, even the Beltway doing all right. Construction zones clearing on the inner and outer loop, as well as 295 North. I'm J.R. Russ in the B101.5 Time Saver Traffic Center.
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101.5 Today's Best Music. And Malcolm will be in D.C. on Sunday, September 20th at the Anthem. It's a very intimate venue right there. It's a nice place. Tickets for that show, get this though, it's pretty tight. Not a lot of tickets left, but the tickets that are available are starting at $268. I'll probably have to pass on that

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1: And coming up just after 4 o'clock, another edition of Tony's Trivia. Up for grabs today, two tickets to the Stratford Hall Wine and Oyster Festival. And today's question has to do with a music festival. So if you know your music festivals, you like wine and oysters, I got you covered just after 4.

0: I got you covered just after 4. 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
1: Around the Berg, Tony, we still have some slowing on Warrenton from 95 out to Celebrate Virginia. Congested there today. Also slow all directions at 1 in Warrenton. A little slowing around the town center on Plank, Blue Gray Parkway, William DeLafayette, and 1 at South Point. On the highways, however, we had a stoppage northbound 95 at Triangle. A 3-car accident was on the left. Troopers just stopped the whole highway and got everybody moved to the right shoulder. So all lanes now open past that, but that's already created about a mile backup. Otherwise, the rest of 95 north and south is looking all right. 66, 95 in the Beltway as well. I'm J.R. Russ in the B101.5 Time Saver Traffic Center.
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1: 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All right, here we go. Today's trivia question. Promoted as a luxury music getaway in the Bahamas, what 2017 festival, co-organized by rapper Ja Rule, descended into chaos and was canceled? Let's hear that question again. Promoted as a luxury music getaway in the Bahamas, what 2017 festival, co-organized by rapper Ja Rule, descended into chaos and was canceled? Think you know, Grease Monkey Hotline's wide open for you. 540-899-1015 or 800-685-1015. One more time, the question. Promoted as a luxury music getaway in the Bahamas, what 2017 festival, co-organized by rapper Ja Rule, descended into chaos and was canceled? Now let's check in with Mr. JR in the B101.5 Time Saver Traffic Center.
2: Tony, that fender bender is on the side on the right at Triangle. Police still on the scene along with a safety vehicle. Looks like all vehicles are drivable. Just exchanging information. That should be clear soon. Otherwise, northbound 95 doing all right. Southbound also the usual slowing. Lorton to Woodbridge. Still good on 66 out to Manassas. And the Beltway looking all right as well. Locally, about the same on Plank Road, Town Center to Salem Church, and William to Lafayette. One in Warrenton. And Warrenton continues busy. The Southern Gateway to Celebrate Virginia, and we're still slow Cosner's Corner to Lee's Hill on 1. Again, a slowdown northbound 95 at Triangle. All lanes are open, just stick with it. I'm JR Russ in the B101.5 Time Saver Traffic Center.

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1: Today's Tony's trivia question. 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
1: Tony, the accident on 95 North is on the right shoulder with a police vehicle there, but all lanes are open. Slowdowns begin at Garrisonville. It's not a crawl, but it is below speed limit, but all lanes are open. We continue looking good the rest of northbound 95. Southbound the usual, Lorton to Woodbridge, but otherwise looking okay. 66 good out to Centerville. Some slowdowns there, and the Beltway looking all right as well. We've got a disabled truck on 28 South at Air and Space Museum Parkway. That's causing some delays getting around that. And nearby, we had a crash on 50 East at South Riding Boulevard. All lanes are now open, but there are still delays. In town, continued slow at South Point. Still some slowing on 1 around Massaponics High School. Slow at the Fork. 3 both directions at Route 1 and 95 to Salem Church. Continued slow 1 on Falmouth, slowing from the high school north. And 1 Southern Gateway out past Celebrate Virginia. I'm J.R. Russ in the B101.5 Time Saver Traffic Center.
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4: Grateful for some lower humidity here, allowing our nighttime low temps to dip down into the low 60s here tonight, 63 degrees. Mostly sunny tomorrow, 90 degrees. Afternoon storm Thursday, 92. For B101.5, I'm meteorologist Scott Laurie Moore at the Weather Channel.

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2: Tony, being a West Coaster for years, don't get all excited about this. North of Wildwood, California, in, yes, Hollywood, but it's in Maryland. A crash on Three Notch Road, southbound at Hollywood Road. All lanes currently blocked there. The accident at Chantilly by the Yadvar Hazy Museum has cleared on 28, and the rest of the surface roads look okay. And on the highways, if anyone put off coming back from the Eastern Shore till today, we've got a crash involving a bus on 50 westbound at the Severn River Bridge, and it's got the right side block, so we're getting backups to the Bay Bridge. The Beltway getting busier, but still okay. 66 looking good, as is 95. We still have that accident northbound on the right shoulder at Triangle, but traffic is getting by with all lanes, and southbound the usual slowing Lorton to Woodbridge. No big issues around town, slowing on Warrenton Road, Warrenton at 1, a little on Plank Road at the Town Center, and Cosner's Corner on 1. I'm J.R. Russ in the B101.5 Time Saver Traffic Center.
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Fredericksburg. 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
1: Like the Monday is Tuesday ever, right? 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
2: Tony, in the 5 o'clock hour, our updated travel times are an hour and 14 minutes getting from the Beltway to Plank Road. Southbound express lanes will save you a half hour at 45. Northbound 53 and 35 out to Manassas on 66. You'll save 10 in the express. Inbound 20. Around town, busier now. Still solid. Warrenton Road, 95 to Southern Gateway. Warrenton and 1 at Falmouth. Blue Gray Parkway both directions on 3 and from 95 out past Salem Church. Slow again at Harrison Crossing and 1 at South Point. The accident still being worked in Hollywood, Maryland on 235. Also delays on 50 West coming from the shore at the Severn River Bridge. Right side blocked with a bus crash. I'm J.R. Russ in the B101.5 Time Saver Traffic Center.

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2: Still about 75 minutes Beltway to Plank Road, Tony, southbound 95 express lanes at 45 and 35 Beltway to Manassas on 66 express lanes, 25 inbound 20. Around town continued slow on Warrenton Road, 95 to Southern Gateway, Warrenton and 1 at Falmouth, Blue Gray Parkway both directions on 3 and from 95 out past Salem Church, slow again at Harrison Crossing and 1 at South Point. It looks like the accident 50 West in Maryland coming off the Bay Bridge has been cleared. We're not seeing any big delays now for anyone with a late start coming back from the shore. But the accident still being worked in Maryland on Three Notch Road, southbound at Hollywood Road. All lanes still reportedly blocked there. I'm J.R. Russ in the B101.5 Time Saver Traffic Center.

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1: Around town, we continue slow on Warrington Road. Tony, our speed sensors indicating that speeds are down in some areas, but it's not a big slowdown. Warrington continues congested at Southern Gateway. Blue Gray Parkway, both directions on 3 and from 95 out past Salem Church. Slow again at Harrison Crossing and 1 at South Point. The highway's looking all right without a major incident so far as we know. We've dipped down a little bit to 1 hour and 10 now southbound 95 to Plank Road. Express lanes at 44, northbound at 49, and 34 out to Manassas on 66. Express lanes at 25, inbound at 20. I'm J.R. Russ in the B101.5 Time Saver Traffic Center.
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2: Tony, the highways continue to look pretty good, but we do have a problem southbound 95 at 123 Woodbridge. That's a disabled truck, and it's blocking the center lane. So that's got us backed up to Newington now. So we're holding at about an hour 10 Beltway to Plank Road. Express lanes at 42, northbound at 45. A half hour out to Manassas on 66, back to the Beltway 20. But we've got another truck problem. That's a stall on the outer loop at Van Dorn. And further up to Beltway, another accident blocking the right at Telegraph Road. A couple more issues, one on the inner loop of the Beltway near the Dulles Toll Road, that's blocking the right side and blocking the outer loop of the Beltway at Leesburg Pike, a crash that's on the right shoulder. Locally, just a little slow, Town Center to Salem Church on Plank Road, one Cosner's Corner to Lees Hill, plus one in Warrenton at Falmouth, and still congested at Southern Gateway on 17. And if you're not sure where Hollywood, Maryland is, it's due east of here, and that crash is cleared. I'm J.R. Russ in the B101 0.5 Time Saver Traffic Center.
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1: Again, beautiful Tuesday evening we got going on right now. Hopefully you get out and get to enjoy it. Let's look at the numbers real quick. There are 53 days left until Halloween, 79 days until Thanksgiving, 108 days until Christmas, and 115 days until New Year's Day. Say what?

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1: Tony, we still have our late blooming issues on the highways. Southbound 95, a disabled truck in the center lane at Woodbridge, 123. Backups to Newington. Had problems on the Beltway. Inner loop by the Dulles Toll Road. A crash on the right side. Nearby on the outer loop, another accident at Leesburg Pike. That's off on the right shoulder. And then further around after 95, disabled truck there on the outer loop at Van Dorn. It's on the right shoulder. And further down at Telegraph Road, one more crash. Outer loop, right side block. Locally shaking out pretty nicely. Spotty on 3, 95 to Harrison and William to Bellman. One in Warrenton. Still slow, 17 at Southern Gateway. And the other 17 at South Point, because why not make it more confusing? I'm J.R. Russ in the B101.5 Time Saver Traffic Center.
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1: Grateful for some lower humidity.

humidity here, allowing our nighttime low temps to dip down into the low 60s here tonight. 63 degrees. Mostly sunny tomorrow, 90 degrees. Afternoon storm Thursday, 92. For B101.5, I'm meteorologist Scott Laurie Moore at the Weather Channel.

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Tomorrow with me, Tony B, Survey Says. Another chance to win a pair of tickets to the Roller Derby as Team Fury takes on the Deutschland Derby Rollers at the Fredericksburg Fieldhouse. Make a move.

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1: Tony, our last ride of the day, a pretty good one. Things improving around Woodbridge. It looks like they've got that truck moved over to the side or just about out of there. Otherwise, it's a good ride down to the Berg. No problems northbound, and 66 is looking good as well. On the Beltway, they're still clearing a few incidents around the Dulles Toll Road, as well as a couple at Van Dorn and Telegraph Road. And around town, just some slowing at South Point, Southern Gateway, and near the town center. So have a good and safe evening. I'm JR Russ in the B101.5 Time Saver Traffic Center.

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Yeah, B101.5. We're playing all of today's best music. Bill Carroll here. How you doing? Welcome to the night show, man. I got a lot of music for you all the way up until midnight. With 10 songs in a row, commercial free, every single hour. 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It's Somber on the B.

0: Benson Boone, the time of my life at B101.5 as we play all of today's best music. Hey, Bill here, always hanging out with you, Monday through Friday, 7 to midnight. Of course, we do this on a beautiful Saturday also with a dance party that we'd love to do as well. And thanks for tuning in. Of course, I got your latest Weather Channel forecast coming up in just a short few, and I mean a few minutes. And also got your requests and a ton of them coming up next.
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1: Humidity allowing our temps to get down into the 60s again tonight with some low 60s overnight tonight. Mostly sunny tomorrow. South winds are back and so are the 90s. 90 degrees Wednesday afternoon and a stray storm Thursday, 92. For B101.5, I'm meteorologist Scott Lauriemore at the Weather Channel.

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